inside your heart. See what you will find deep inside yourself. 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

la te met me près ñun jonne di ya habibti nekkal sama na du botte gi ma nekk sa video gu degi sama genn wall wow wall ge joge won sama wet gi ouf ma say loho ho ni parental bu tutti rayma lalma jurgotma totalement forma

0: Ouvrez grand les oreilles.
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3: Carry them like an enormous burden. These notes and lines. 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In all weathers. 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And like Goya's dog, look out from their troubled buoy upon a sea of yellow and ochre, awaiting their awful pummeling and thrash. 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They come as saviors and fuck you up. Breath caught at the throat. In isolation. In solace.

0: something. 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In this day and age, a man has to have choices. A man has to have a little bit of variety.
1: What are you talking about, variety? Hostages? You want to fuck some other women now? Is that what you're talking about, Mickey? Why'd you pick me up? Why'd you take me out of my fucking house and kill my parents with me? Ain't you committed to me? Where are we fucking going?
0: Just relax, all right? It's me, your lover, not some demon, not your father, all right? Relax.
1: No, you're not my fucking lover. You've been loving me.

0: Suicide is a suicide. What about my suicide is a suicide? What about my suicide is a suicide? What about my suicide is a suicide?
1: Yo, I wore a black diamond ring to the sing along on the terrible day that everything went wrong. We hired an old blind man to play the violin so the horror and morals of everything could hide behind him. Words didn't make much sense through the tears, 'cause the world never made much sense anyway.

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Suicide is for cowards, can't argue with that, but for some very sad people, it's finding a way back. A certain

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Suicide is a suicide. What about the suicide is a suicide. What about

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I probably died from one of these pets and blue badges, body slammed in black and white paint, my bone snapping. Or maybe die from panic, or die from being too lax, or die for waiting on it, die cause I'm moving too fast. I probably

0: Verse 2 says, you only have I known of all the families of the earth. Therefore, I will punish you for all your iniquities. So until we come back to these commandments, until you come back to these commandments, we're going to feel this way. We're going to be under this curse. Because he said he's going to punish us, the so-called blacks, Hispanics, and Native American Indians, are the true children of Israel. We are the Israelites according to the Bible. The children of Israel, he's going to punish us for our iniquity, for our disobedience, because we chose to follow other gods. That as a man chasteneth his son, so the Lord thy God chasteneth thee. So just like you're chastening your own son, he's going to chasten you because he loved you. So that's why we get chastised. That's why we're in the position that we're in. Until we come back to these laws, statutes, and commandments and do what the Lord says, these curses is going to be upon us. We're going to be at a lower state in this life that we live here and today in the United States of America. I love you, Simon, and I pray for you. God bless you.
1: Let's give it everything we've got. Ready? Begin.

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Now, baby, or never, 'cause I've been so good to you. Now, baby, or never, 'cause I've been so

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I'll give you till 12 and I'll be gone. Now, baby, or never, 'cause I've been so good to you. Now, baby, or never, 'cause I've been so lonesome too.

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And the buildings got something in common with the cost of living. 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New Yorkers brag about their buildings being tall. As narrow as Manhattan Island is, you go up and nowhere at all. And on one thing you can rely, we got New York's finest. The finest money can buy. Some give a little now and some lean hard. But they're all right in general, long as you ain't the wrong cat trying to get a cabaret card. So, cats keep on struggling to say their say. But between them and the audience, there sits the DJ. And I'm hip, lack of acceptance is a drag. People not digging the only thing that's their own, man, that's really in another bag. But lack of acceptance is less like something to hide from, and more like something bird died from.